0: the deal of his life wearing yellow ducky pajamas.
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1: But who?
0: The girl next door, you know? I don't know what to do.
1: Said it wasn't you.
0: All right.

And you may ask yourself, how do I work this? And you may ask yourself, where is that large automobile? And you may tell yourself, this is not my beautiful house. And you may tell yourself, this is not my beautiful wife.

Same as it ever was. Same as it ever was. Same as it ever was. Same as it ever was. Water dissolving and water removed. There is water at the bottom of the ocean.

same as it ever was, same as it ever was. Look where my hand was. Time isn't holding up, time isn't after us, same as it ever was, same as it ever was.

Because I'm very nervous. Yeah, I get, like, I have a lot of things in my head that I want to say.

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I see the world times nine in a stitch. I'm leaving it behind, I'm

0: Sex Pistols, Paradise in the Sun,
1: the Sony single.
2: John, how did you feel when you were told that your album had entered the national album charts at number one for the first time it had published as the Beatles?
3: I felt absolutely nothing. We heard from Virgin, they said, oh, it's going to be number one next week. And it shows, like, people bought it before the press had a chance to rupture it, you know? The press, the great enemy of the world. The people that, like, are so full of their own ego trips that they never actually write about the records anymore.
2: The second point I'd like to make is that there is a genuine social point.
4: You're joking, it's whatever we do. You're joking, it's whatever we do. So I said, people say what we think we do.
5: Everything we've ever done has just been a fucking top of our own.
6: What are you providing as an alternative? For people who maybe haven't seen it, like, I was really honest with you. We really feel quite violently about the way that the old rock scene is looking at it. You know, all of it's just a business.
7: As a kid, he was shy, but he's grown up, you know. I wouldn't say he's quite as shy now as what he was, you know.
8: Steal every penny and penny off this country, steal every penny and penny off this country, and then quit.
9: The media backlash.
10: Yeah. Love people in power.
11: Yeah. Things like some people love.
10: Yeah.
11: Love people in power.
12: What was good was like this, you know, before the journalists had a chance to review it. You know, just so I like. Because I got to see music just blowing up in the morning.
7: He's always been interested in music records and, you know.
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0: the dawn of time he came, moving silently down through the centuries, living many secret lives, struggling to reach the time to gather, when the few who remain will battle the last. 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
0: 8, ignition sequence has started. 6, 5, 4, 3, 2, 1, 0. We have commit and we have liftoff at 2:13. The Saturn V building up to 7.6 million pounds of thrust and it is clear of the tower.
2: This is Mission Control Houston. We appear to have a good first stage at this point.
3: Roger that, good. One booster says that's great.
2: This is Mission Control Houston. We appear to have a good first stage at this point. Flight dynamics off.

night on a quest to rescue the fair princess from the clutches of an evil dragon. 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

the mysterious caverns below the castle, your odyssey continues against the awesome forces that oppose your efforts to reach the dragon's lair. 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

0: Der großartige Turner Motown Sound. 1973, Undisputed Truth, Rare Soul Music, Love the Lands. Und davor von 69, Marvin Gaye, To Be The Thinking About My Baby. Von der Motorenstadt Detroit gehen wir jetzt rüber nach Philadelphia. Hier sind die Philadelphia International All-Stars und let's clean up the ghetto.
1: You know, I was in New York City a few months ago, and the garbage and the trash men were on strike. 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

0: Good morning, Peter. About 25 years ago, manhood experienced the rise of the art of mixing. As with the art of painting in the Golden Age, a small country in Europe by the name of the Netherlands brought forth many very well-known artists. The name of Ben Liebrand was as famous in the art of mixing as Rembrandt was in the art of painting. In the late 90s, it turned out that the art of mixing had not died yet, and that a lot of mix freaks were still collecting these works of art. These people joined together with Dennis Slagers as their frontman, and the group became bigger and bigger and bigger and bigger and bigger. Now, in the year 2001, it seems a good time to give these people a mix they have not experienced yet. Your mission, Peter, should you choose to accept it, is to make a mix of 1 hour containing no less than 620 different tracks.
1: Yeah, whatever.
0: As ever, should you be caught, the government will disavow any knowledge of your actions.
2: No kidding!
3: Yeah.
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3: Yeah, how do you do that? Yeah.

0: Spinat schmeckt wesentlich besser, wenn man es kurz vor dem Verzehr gegen ein saftiges T-Bone-Steak austauscht.
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6: 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Okay, before we start the new countdown, let's take a quick look back at the top 10 from last week. 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

0: all these years we've been deceived. A decade of my life have been led by my nose through a dead end. They police us, they spy on us, tell us that makes us safer. We've never been in more danger. Are you ready for this?
1: I don't know there's a choice.
2: We have a small problem. 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
3: Where is he?
1: This is just the beginning.
4: It'll probably start on a Friday. Using alien technology. Like yourself, I'm a true believer. What I need is your expertise.
0: You said if I ever put the pieces together that you would confirm.
3: I have seen this before. You're on fire, believing that you're onto some truth, that you can save the world.
5: 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This is everything I believe in.
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